0: 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Hi, Bailey. Welcome. What can I do to make your summer night a little more special?
1: I was just wondering if I could get you to dedicate a song for my boyfriend, Nathaniel.
0: Tell me about Nathaniel, Bailey.
1: He is a very, very sweet man. He is someone that I've been praying for almost my entire life. We just moved in together into our very own first apartment, and I just wanted to tell him how much I love and appreciate him.
0: So this is the man you have been hoping for and praying for, and God brought him to you. You said most of your life. How old are you?
1: I'm only 24.
0: And do you think this is the one you want to spend the rest of your life with?
1: I do. We actually have been talking about starting a family together and even going out and traveling the country and even the rest of the world. We've been talking about moving on to the next steps of our lives. I do believe that God has blessed me with him, and he heard my prayers and finally answered me with

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1: Tonight's Delilah's Dilemma is from a young man named Chris who says, my girlfriend and I are, quote, taking a break from our relationship because she says we argue a lot. She says she isn't happy because of all the arguments, and this is what needs to happen. Now listen to this. We are still living together. Okay, two sentences back, we're taking a break from our relationship. Now, fast forward, we are still living together and we have two beautiful children together. She also has a child from a previous relationship that I've been raising for over 4 years. Our two kids are 1 and 2. I really do love her and I know the fighting is not just her fault. I work 10 to 12 hours a day, 6 days a week, but I've been on medical leave for the last month and a half because I had surgery. I can't go back to work until the beginning of March. She means so much to me, and I just don't want to lose her. My heart breaks more every day that we're apart. I don't know what to do. I'm trying to give her space, but it's hard when she goes out and leaves me at home. I feel like she doesn't want to try to work things out, even though she tells me she loves me and cares about me. What should I do?

0: please help me, from Chris. Oh, Chris, I've got some words from Mother Delilah for you, young man, coming up next. You're listening to Delilah.
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0: And for adults with type 2 diabetes and known heart disease, Jardiance can lower the risk of cardiovascular death too. 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
1: Tonight's Delilah's Dilemma is from a young man who is in such a horrible situation, living with his girlfriend. He has two children with her, plus he's raised her other child for 4 years. And she has decided to take a break from the relationship and go out, leaving him at home with the kids. And he doesn't know what to do. Chris, this is insanity. What your girlfriend wants is to have her cake and eat it too. She wants you to be there when she needs you to raise the children, to love her and support her while she goes out and parties. That is insanity. If you're the one who is parenting the kids, staying home, being responsible, and she's acting like a 19-year-old who wants to go party, that is so wrong on so many levels. And you need to be honest and face it and stop letting her walk all over you. It's not good for you, certainly not good for your children. You need to start talking, setting some healthy boundaries and saying, you know what, if that's the life you want, if that is the choice you make, then make that choice. But I'm not going to sit here night after night while you put on your high heels and go have fun saying we're taking a break from our relationship while I'm still fully invested in this relationship. That's my best advice. Good luck. God bless you. Talk to somebody. Get some support and some help.

Murphy, Sam, and Jody to start your day. 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

0: 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Hello, my friend. Come in, come in, come in. Make yourself at home. Are you the kind of person that goes and visits neighbors? I grew up in the 60s and 70s, and our neighbors were in and out of our house all the time. My mom would go over to Mrs. Rose's house, and they would share a cup of coffee and talk, talk, talk, talk. And when Lois Bowman, our neighbor on the other side of us, got off work, because she worked the same place my dad did, she would come across the driveway and sit and have a cup of coffee or a drink or whatever with my folks and talk, talk, talk. And that's just the way I was raised. Neighbors were in and out of the house. And I love to have my neighbors and my friends drop by. They don't even have to knock. Just come see me. Come say hi, have a cup of tea, a cup of coffee, a brewski if you drink brewskis. I don't, but some of the neighbors do. And catch up for 5 minutes, 10 minutes. That's what I want this show to be. I just want you to drop in. Come in. Make yourself at home. Get comfy. I'll share a cup of tea and then we'll spill the tea. How's that? You're listening to Delilah.
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0: 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Who is this?
16: Hi, this is Jay. How are you?
0: Jay, I'm wonderful. What can I do to make your night half as good as mine is?
16: I would love to have you play a song for me, for my awesome girlfriend that's been there with me through my ups and downs.
0: Tell me about your awesome girlfriend that's been with you and what kind of cray-cray you've put her through.
16: I didn't put her in no cray-cray. I lost my job and she's stuck beside me through thick and thin. And she's made me a better man. She's an amazing woman.
0: And what's her name?
16: Her name's Maria.
0: All right. Let me see what I can do for you. Thank you for calling.
16: I appreciate it so much. I've loved you for years, and you're amazing.
0: Thank you. Thank you. Thank you. You stay tuned.

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I hope you're having a great summer. 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

0: 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Who is this?
1: Yes, Delilah. Good evening. This is Sajjad.
0: So what can I do for you tonight, my friend?
1: Well, I just wanted to tell you about my lovely fiance. We got engaged last month, and who is actually feeling a little bit down today because she's not celebrating my birthday with me.
0: Why is she not with you, Sajjad, on your birthday?
1: Because

0: 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Summer is going by quickly. Everywhere I go, I'm seeing school supplies in all the stores. I'm like, no, not yet. My kids have got 6 more weeks of summer before we got to worry about school supplies. Oh, I know some people, you know, buy their school supplies in advance and have them all neatly packed and ready to go. But why do that? Why not wait until the night before and then get yourself in a panic like I do every year? Tell me you have ADHD without telling me. Thank you for being here with us tonight. Let's not talk about school yet. Let's not talk about back to school. Let's talk about summertime and watermelon and going to the lake or the beach or a swimming pool or floating down a river on an inner tube. Let's talk about that, okay? Come on in, my friend, and make yourself at home. You're listening to The Lila.
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1: My name's Pamela.
0: Hi, Pamela. What can I do to make your night special?
1: Well, I have got a request. There's a lady, and I found out that she was my half-sister, and she lives right across the road from me. And me and her have been hitting it off. I mean, we've just been getting along and everything.
0: Wait. You have a neighbor who is your half-sister and you didn't know it?
1: No.
0: So obviously by your father.
1: Yes.
0: And is she younger or older than you?
1: She's 4 years older than me.
0: And how is it that Dad never mentioned this?
1: Our family didn't get along. I don't know why that I was never told that she was my sister, but I found out she's my half-sister. I'm so happy that I know her and that we've been getting along and stuff.
0: I have a half-brother and half-sister that I didn't know about, that my folks didn't tell us about, that's a couple of years older than me. And especially my half-brother, we have connected the last year. And, man, I love him so much.
1: That's the way I feel about her. I love her just as much as I do my other brothers and sisters. I've got 4 brothers and 2 sisters. And I love her just as much as I do the rest of them.
0: I will play a sweet song for you and your half-sister. Thank you for calling.
1: Thank you, honey. I hope you have a good night.
0: You too. God bless you.

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0: 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What is it that draws you to a special someone? Is it about someone that gets your attention? For me, it's a sense of humor. I love meeting people who have a great sense of humor. People who laugh when they're telling a funny story and they can't even tell the story. My mother-in-law cannot ever finish a funny story because she's laughing so hard, which is infectious. I love being around people with a great sense of humor. Some people like being around other people who are studious, who are intelligent, who are well-read, who can talk about the arts and theater and drama and history. I don't know anything about those things, but I do love to laugh. Call me and tell me who you are attracted to, what you find irresistible in someone. 1-888-633-5452. 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
1: Hi, good evening. Who is this?
2: Nicole.
1: Who's on your heart tonight, hon?
2: This most wonderful man that I met about 2 months ago. His name's Tim.
1: Tim, is he a boyfriend now or just still in the most wonderful man I will hope to get to know him better category?
2: No, he's a boyfriend now, but I didn't believe in soulmates. It took me a long time to meet someone, and he won me over with his charm and his smile and just how caring he is to me.
1: He's charming. He's got a great grin. He's considerate. Does he have a job?
2: Oh, of course.
1: Oh, okay. Because, see, that didn't used to be a requirement for me, and I've matured past that now.
2: No, that's definitely, he's definitely has everything together.
1: So he's got it going on.
2: Right, but I think he still has a couple of walls up, and I just want him to know how much he means to me.
1: So a song that lets him know how much he means to you without being too overt, because if he's got walls up, the last thing you want him to do is run the other direction.
2: Right.
1: So you got to kind of play hard to get, but you don't really want to play hard to get because you're not hard to get. You're crazy about him.
2: Right, exactly.
1: So it's sort of the act of being subtly deceitful.
2: Right.
1: And I'm with you on this. I'm so with you, girlfriend.
2: I know. It's hard.
1: Are you as cute as your giggle is, Nicole? Because if you are, you don't need to worry about the walls.
2: I hope he feels that way.
1: Let me play a song for you, too. Good luck.
2: All right, thank you.
1: I hope this summer sizzle turns into a wonderful autumn romance.
2: So do I.
1: You have a good night.
2: Thanks, you too.

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So have you been going so fast you never take time to slow down? You never take time to smell the roses? You never take time to let someone know you care? Well, tonight would be a good night to slow down and let someone know just how much they've impacted your life.

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1: Hi, good evening. Welcome to the Delilah Show. Who is this?
2: Hi, this is Philip.
1: Hi, Philip. How are you?
2: Good.
1: What can I do for you?
2: I just found out that my girlfriend's going to have a baby of mine, and I was wondering if you could play a song for her.
1: What's her name?
2: Jessica.
1: How long have you been dating?
2: A little over a year now.
1: And is this a good thing? Are you excited about this? Or is this what are we going to do now?
2: Oh, I'm real excited.
1: And are you going to step up to the plate and be a good dad?
2: Oh, yeah. I can't wait.
1: And what song do you want to hear for Jessica?
2: I'm not quite sure. Just figured I'd let you figure out what song sounds good.
1: So are you hoping for a boy or a girl, or do you care?
2: I don't care. I'm hoping for a boy, but either way goes, still going to love it.
1: See, most guys say that, and then once they get their little girl and, you know, daddy's little girl wraps him around her finger two or three times.
2: Nope.
1: Yep. Let me play a song for you. Congratulations. Good luck.
2: Thank you.

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1: Earlier, if you were listening, I was talking about laughter and how laughter is really the best medicine. Do you know that doctors have done studies and they have discovered that that's not just an expression? It's true. When you laugh, it releases all sorts of enzymes in your body. It releases things in your brain. It bathes your body with wellness. When you laugh, a real, true, honest laugh, well, unless you've got a broken rib, it's so good for you. And if you're one of those people that's so thin-skinned, you take offense at everything. You take offense at this and you take offense at that, and somebody didn't agree with you, or somebody doesn't believe in you, or somebody said something that you thought was insulting. Knock it off. Life is too short to live like that. What good does that do? You're not going to change the world for good by being a stick in the mud and by being politically correct and getting offended at everything. You're not going to be effective at all, because nobody's going to want to be around you because you're not fun. And you're not funny. Janie and I at one time were talking to a friend of Janie's who was dating a guy who was very, very handsome and very, very successful, but he couldn't laugh. He couldn't have fun. He was so serious. And we told her, you must break up with him. He's not funny. He's not fun. And a few months later, she called and said, you know, I just couldn't take it anymore. He's not funny. You gotta have a funny bone. You have to have a sense of humor. You have to be able to see the absurdities in life and laugh and love and embrace life fully. Tonight, I want to encourage you to do that, okay? Tonight, I want to encourage you to appreciate stupid slapstick humor and stop fussing and being fussy. We'll be back. You're listening to Delilah.
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16: 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This is Chelsea Handler from Dear Chelsea. 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
1: LaWanda, hi, this is Delilah. What can I do for you tonight?
2: My husband and I have been married for 4 years this past June, but we recently separated, and we've been separated for 3 weeks. And it's depressing, and it's sad, and I miss him, and I love him. We're just not coming together as one because he's an outdoor person, and he loves to be outside with his horses, and I'm an indoor person, so we just...
1: That's no reason to separate.
2: Tell him that. I'm depressed, too, because my son is away, and he's in the military, and...
1: How long have you been married?
2: 4 years. It was 4 years in June.
1: Okay, so why can't he go out and ride his horses and be outdoors, and why can't you stay inside? Why are you fussing at each other over this?
2: I have no idea. We just at odds with one another because of it.
1: Did he, was it his idea to leave?
2: It was his idea for me to leave. I'm at a relative's house.
1: That makes no sense whatsoever. So he said, because you won't come out and ride horses with me, I want you to move out of our home.
2: We're just different in a lot of ways, and I guess that's the biggest thing that we argue about is we are just different.
1: Well, everybody's different. Opposites attract.
2: That's what I try to tell him. And he said he cares for me. He said he loves me, but maybe separation is what we need right now. Maybe that will bring us closer together.
1: Okay. And do you believe that?
2: In my heart of hearts, I do, but in my mind, I'm saying no.
1: You know what? I'm the last person to give advice, so let me just hush up and play a song for you.
2: Thank you so much, Delilah.
1: Good luck, honey.

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1: 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I hope that you have unconditional love in your heart for your family and friends. And I hope this show encourages you to share that unconditional love each night. 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

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Jill writes, would you please play a song for my fiance and me? I ride in his big rig with him and we're getting married in a few months at home in Tennessee. He's such a great and wonderful blessing in my life. He has been patient with me when he courted me. He asked me out for 6 months straight until I said yes. After our first date, I couldn't understand why I took so long to go out that first time. We enjoyed so many of the same things. It's been a long time since I've been this happy. I think he is my first true love. He definitely is the love of my life. He tells me that I have been the love of his life since he met me. Please play a song for us. Thanks so much from Jill and George.

playing your request and your favorite love songs. We're here to talk to you and to listen to you, to find out what matters in your life, who matters in your life, what matters most, to find out what's holding you back, what is preventing you from reaching for your dreams, what's preventing you from feeling good about yourself, what is preventing you from living life fully tonight. 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
1: Hi, good evening. Welcome to the Delilah Show. Who's this?
2: Hi, Delilah. This is Amy.
1: Hi, Amy. What can I do for you?
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1: Tonight's Delilah's Dilemma is from a young man named Chris who says, my girlfriend and I are, quote, taking a break from our relationship because she says we argue a lot. She says she isn't happy because of all the arguments, and this is what needs to happen. Now listen to this. We are still living together. Okay, two sentences back, we're taking a break from our relationship. Now, fast forward, we are still living together and we have two beautiful children together. She also has a child from a previous relationship that I've been raising for over 4 years. Our two kids are 1 and 2. I really do love her and I know the fighting is not just her fault. I work 10 to 12 hours a day, 6 days a week, but I've been on medical leave for the last month and a half because I had surgery. I can't go back to work until the beginning of March. She means so much to me, and I just don't want to lose her. My heart breaks more every day that we're apart. I don't know what to do. I'm trying to give her space, but it's hard when she goes out and leaves me at home. I feel like she doesn't want to try to work things out, even though she tells me she loves me and cares about me. What should I do? Please help me, from Chris. Oh, Chris, I've got some words from Mother Delilah for you, young man, coming up next. You're listening to Delilah.
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1: Tonight's Delilah's Dilemma is from a young man who is in such a horrible situation, living with his girlfriend. He has two children with her, plus he's raised her other child for 4 years. And she has decided to take a break from the relationship and go out, leaving him at home with the kids. And he doesn't know what to do. Chris, this is insanity. What your girlfriend wants is to have her cake and eat it too. She wants you to be there when she needs you to raise the children, to love her and support her while she goes out and parties. That is insanity. If you're the one who is parenting the kids, staying home, being responsible, and she's acting like a 19-year-old who wants to go party, that is so wrong on so many levels. And you need to be honest and face it and stop letting her walk all over you. It's not good for you. Certainly not good for your children. You need to start talking, setting some healthy boundaries and saying, you know what, if that's the life you want, if that is the choice you make, then make that choice. But I'm not going to sit here night after night while you put on your high heels and go have fun saying we're taking a break from our relationship while I'm still fully invested in this relationship. That's my best advice. Good luck. God bless you. Talk to somebody. Get some support and some help.

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0: 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So are you feeling overwhelmed right now as you sit there listening to my voice? Are you feeling overwhelmed by life? Maybe by relationships? Maybe by the choices you've made? Maybe you made some choices you regret and you don't know how to undo them. Maybe, as the Genesis song says, you're in too deep and you don't know how to get out of the situation that you're in. Oh man, do I remember that feeling. It gives me like anxiety just closing my eyes and thinking back to years gone by when I was stuck in a situation and I saw no way out. I saw no way out. I didn't see any options. I didn't see any doors open, and I pray, God, if you will just get me out of this mess. I promise, and boy, did I make some big promises. And he did get me out of that mess, and I broke every promise I made. I did. I'll be the first to admit it. But it's reassuring to know that when I can't see the way, when I can't see the path, when it's too dark, when my thoughts are clouded, there is a way. There is a path, and I just need to wait and be patient and be still until God clears my vision enough for me to take the first step. Sometimes that's all you can do is take the first step and then wait. And then when your vision clears, take the next step. And the next step. Something to think about as we step through this night together. You're listening to Delilah.
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1: Is this my buddy, Renee?
2: Yes, it is.
1: Renee, who's going to help me take over the world?
2: With sappy love songs, yeah.
1: With sappy love songs. How are you?
2: Great, Delilah. Thank you. How are you?
1: I'm wonderful. I have so enjoyed chit-chatting with you online.
2: Yeah, that's likewise.
1: And now you're calling me from where? Where are you tonight?
2: I am now in Lelystad in Holland, which is about, well, 20 miles from Amsterdam.
1: Well, I told you I've been to Amsterdam, and I love Amsterdam.
2: Yeah.
1: So how are you going to help me take over the world, Renee? We got a partner on this.
2: Yeah, I'd like to get your show to Holland. I'm not sure how to do it, but I'd really like to do that.
1: Can you work on that for me?
2: Yeah, I can.
1: Do you have any relatives or anybody that you could get them to pull some strings for me?
2: I'm trying. I'm really trying, but it's it goes through paperwork and all, so I'm really working on it.
1: Okay, how about this, Renee? I will dedicate a song to you and those
2: that
1: you love here if you work on getting me on the air there.
2: Oh, that would be nice.
1: How many languages do you speak?
2: 4.
1: See? Perfect. You can help me out.
2: Yeah, I'd love to.
1: Because I don't even really have a very good command of the English language, let alone any others.
2: Okay, well, that sounds like a plan.
1: All right, sweetie. Good to talk to you.
2: Okay, thank you for calling.
1: Bye-bye.
2: Bye.

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1: Sailing through a summer night with you and encouraging you as the tide of life ebbs and flows. Do you like to go boating, canoeing, kayaking, speed boating? I love to be on the water. I can't be on the water out in the open sea very, very well. I have that little seasick thing that goes on, but I love to go canoeing. I love to go paddling around in the creek. Okay, I admit it. I love to be in those little paddle boats that you rent at the park, okay? Those are fun. I hope you're having a fun summer. Thank you for spending it with me. 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
1: Hi, good evening. Welcome to the Delilah Show. Who's this?
2: LaDonna.
1: LaDonna, what can I do for you?
2: Well, I'm here tonight with my girlfriend, Tammy. We've been best friends for about 7 years. We met 7 years ago in church, and God just brought us together, and we helped each other through our divorces, and we've just been best friends, and we just wanted you to play a song for us.
1: So tell me what you love most about your best friend there.
2: Oh, my goodness. She's just the best person in the whole world. She's just so giving, and it's always been, I don't know why, but it's like when she's down, I'm always up, and I pick her up, and when she's down, I pick her up. So it's just been a crazy friendship, but we have a lot of fun when we're together.
1: So you balance each other out, it sounds like.
2: Yes, we do.
1: You're supportive, you're accepting, and you balance each other out.
2: Yes. And we just love your show.
1: Well, thank you. I will play a great friendship song for you to celebrate the gift that God has given you and each other.
2: Yes, he has, and he's so good.

mentioning where their first location was in town? Your home. Nothing says Springfield like 105.9 KGBX, the best variety of the 80s to today.

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1: Time for me to disappear out of here and take off into the darkness. Do me a favor, take some time out of your Tuesday schedule to slow down and love someone. Good night. 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
1: John, what can I do for you tonight?
27: No, it's Don.
1: Oh, Don, I'm sorry.
27: That's okay. Hi, Delilah.
1: What can I do for you?
27: I have a special someone who's my wife, and we've been married 17 years, and I've told her a lot of times how much I loved her, but I'm just so thankful to get through to you because I know that you're good at picking out songs and I have so many that we like, but I know that the one that you'll pick out will be special because it'll be one from your heart. And we've been going through a lot of things and I wish I could just want to keep loving her as much as I can and not overshower her, but like I have been, I've just been confused a lot lately in the last, we've been going through a lot of things this past year and we're back together but we're not living together. So
1: you're separated right now.
27: Yeah.
1: And you recognize that maybe you made some bad choices?
27: Yeah, we both did. We both kind of did.
1: And you're doing everything in your power to reconcile.
27: Yes, and we're there. It's just we have a couple more months and we'll be back together again.
1: Oh, good for you.
27: Yeah.
1: So you want me to pick out a song that sort of expresses to her how much you love her?
27: Yeah.

0: going back.
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1: Hey there, it's Teresa Lucas. Happy late Monday night, early Tuesday morning. It's another work day. That means multiple chances for you to win $1,000. Hey, Tracy, what are you going to do with your money when you win?
2: Oh my God, with this money, I'm going to be able to pay off some of debt.
1: All right. First keyword coming up later on this morning.

105.9 KGBX. Thanks for listening, Matt, and for the follow on X at Teresa Lucas 3. Matt's a firefighter. Oh my gosh, thank you for keeping us all safe, Matt.

105.9 KGBX, Springfield's Variety from the 80s to today. 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

0: 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Hey there, it's Teresa Lucas. 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
1: Oh, I'll tell you, my mother comes over and does my planning because I am terrible at it.
0: Oh, well, I'll tell you, you're not alone. I'm in the same boat.
1: I have a Easter lily or whatever you call them at work someone gave me, and I have to call my mom all the time. Do I add more water? Take a picture of it.
0: Oh, no, right?
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This guy's one of the many awesome performers. It's Benson Boone. 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

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Big shout out to Chris driving Uber all night long. Hey, thanks for the follow on Instagram too, Chris. TTMomo2.

0: 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So much variety and more coming up in just minutes. How you doing? I'm Teresa Lucas. And today is another workday payday. We give you multiple chances to grab $1,000. Lisa, what would you do with the money?
1: I'm going to pay down my credit card from all of purchases I've been making.
0: Oh, and that's going to feel so good. All you have to do is keep listening all throughout your day. And when you hear us announce keywords, you enter them at our website. And you're $1,000 richer. First keyword coming up later on this morning.
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How you doing? 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

0: 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We have Cody on the phone here. Hey, Cody, would you rather have a job that you love but it doesn't pay a lot, or have a job you hate but you make the big bucks?
1: Great question. I would rather have a great paying job that I hate.
0: Oh, no. Why is that?
1: Because I'd like to live comfortably. And I mean, I can go vacation whenever and be good if I hate my job, but I can afford it.

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1: 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You are amazing. I'm enjoying today's playlist.
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0: 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Hey there, it's Teresa Lucas. 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
1: This couldn't come at a better time. I have to get my car fixed.
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1: Hi there, it's Teresa Lucas. Happy to be hanging out with you all night long. Coming up on 3 o'clock. More variety in just a few minutes. Let's do a little reminiscing here. Thinking back to the 80s, all the candy. Oh my gosh, we ate so much candy. Do you guys remember Runtz or Big League Chew? That was just kind of gross. Bubble gum brought out the inner Sandlot in almost every kid. Or candy cigarettes? Uh-oh. Or do you remember Bonkers candy? I remember seeing the commercial for it on TV back in the 80s.
2: My husband is about to eat a new candy. 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

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Quite a few requests coming in for this one right here, so let's play it, okay? 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

0: the home of Murphy, Sam, and Jody, 105.9 KGBX. 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
1: Giving you multiple chances every weekday to win $1,000. 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

0: 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Hi to all my night owls out there. It's Teresa Lucas. I just love hanging out with you guys. Hey, check this out. Wow, 6 in 10 guys think that this exists in heaven. They believe that baseball exists in heaven. Oh, that's so funny to me. I don't know why. You know what I kind of wonder and hope to believe exists in heaven? Because I can't eat either one of them. Cheese and chocolate. Yeah.
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My name's Teresa Lucas. Now, later on this morning, my friends Murphy, Sam, and Jody have the latest concert info, new music, and more. It's Sam's Music News. Don't miss it. 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
1: I'm about to give you a really good lunch idea for this school year.
0: Okay.
1: Because of something I saw a lady do yesterday. So yesterday I'm in the line at self-checkout, which I hate, you know.
0: But awesome!
1: I only had a few items, so whatever. So she was in front of me, this lovely girl, and she put this stuff down on the conveyor,
0: the scanner
1: before me. And she had a container that, you know, square, clear plastic box with like cheeses and crackers and meats. And she also had a little tub of like a smoky jalapeno spread. And she had grapes. And that's like charcuterie board 101.
2: It was like a snackle box.
1: It did. And I was like, it looks like you're about to have a really fun night at home. And she goes, actually, I am making my lunches for the rest of the week. She says, I'm a teacher and we're already there. You know, in the classrooms,
0: okay.
1: Students aren't there yet. I don't really know if I'll have access to a microwave or whatever. And I don't really there's so much for me to do in the room right now.
0: Mm-hmm.
1: She said, I'm not going to have time to really leave the classroom. She said, so I'm making, she's going to go home and separate all this out into lunches for the rest of the week. Little charcuterie board lunch.
0: That's cute.
1: Such a good idea.
0: I was thinking that when you said smoked jalapeno dip, that it wasn't going to be for the kids. Not the average
1: of course
0: school
1: it
0: lunch.
1: Is. That's,
0: you know?
1: Teacher. That's her lunch. Right. And the kids won't even be there yet. But, you know, I've only ever done charcuterie board lunch when we've had a big party at the house, Murphy, when I've got all that stuff left over. And that is some good stuff. Because you feel like you're having another little personal party again.
0: Yeah.
1: Anyway, it was nice meeting you, Stacy. Good luck with the school year. I hope you're enjoying our charcuterie thing today. It's another idea, not just for teachers, but for students. You know, everything doesn't have to be an Uncrustable. Yeah.
0: Well, that's easy meal prep too, because you just, you know, carve it all up, put it in its boxes, and you're done for the week.
1: Okay, from our Instagram and Facebook page, regarding teachers already being back in classrooms, Kat says, we start next Monday, shortest summer I've ever had. Feeling bittersweet. I don't want summer to end, but I'm excited to see my kids. Also, I get to listen to you guys every day. Thank you for that, Kat.
0: Thanks.
2: Wow.
1: Felicia says, thanks. I'm currently in my classroom, probably procrastinating, taking a short break after lifting boxes and boxes of books. See, just getting back at it, getting to it. So keep it coming. We like having you along, teachers.

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1: We have an email here from Grayson. What a great name, by the way.
0: I love that name.
1: Grayson.
0: Yeah. Took you a minute, did it?
1: I did. I'm sorry. We had talked a little bit about what the National Park Service recommends for park visitors, you know, the distance that you should stay away from wild animals. Did you guys remember? Did you pay attention in class?
0: Yes.
1: Last week?
0: 75 feet, I think.
1: 75 to 150 feet.
2: Yeah.
1: Very good, Murph.
2: Thanks. I like that you used my picture on that Facebook post.
1: Yeah, we sure did.
2: I wasn't 150 feet away from that alpaca.
1: Yeah, but that wasn't a wild animal. I just wanted to use that picture.
0: Yeah, that was in a contained park, Sam.
2: Okay,
0: with people who were telling you it was okay to feed them.
1: That's not a flex picture for you. Grayson said this, huge fans from Havelock, North Carolina.
0: Thank you. In regards
1: to the recent story about national park safety, a few years ago, my girlfriend Kim and I went to Gatlinburg for vacation.
0: Okay.
1: Walking back to the cabin, we saw a mother bear and two of her cubs in the parking lot near a stream that ran behind the cabin. Grayson. While my brain said, keep back, another voice said, wow, a bear, how awesome, get some pictures. Kim is walking at a sound pace telling me to get along and get on with it. I told her I didn't have to be fast, just faster than her. I believe that when you see these...
0: Problem like is you Sam. Don't always know.
1: Grayson, you sound like Sam.
0: Yeah.
1: I believe that when we see these animals in person in the wild, you're just in awe that the animal is so close.
0: Yeah.
1: Correct, Grayson. And you lose common safety sense. You guys rock. Keep up the great work. Thank you, Grayson.
0: Yeah, you know when they didn't lose common safety sense like this was 3,000 years ago when you were you pretty well.
1: You and think we, that?
0: We don't know how to interact with the wild. Well, yeah, I mean, it was either you lived or you died. There were people who were, you know, in the wild and that's how they lived, you're talking about before there was Amazon, you know?
1: Okay, you're right.
0: And grocery stores.
1: But you don't think that there were people 3,000 years ago like me who were so in awe by encounters? Like...
0: No, I'm sure there were, but if day in and day out your life depended on not getting too close,
2: staying alive,
0: right, to wild animals, then you knew that. Yeah.
1: Okay. So you're saying
0: maybe I need to go back farther in time. I don't know.
1: The way we live today has dumbed us down for our survival skills.
0: It's just different, you know. Yeah.
1: It is. Grayson, thank you for the story. Uh-huh. You give us a call anytime or jump in 877-310-4MSJ.
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1: If it's new and you can eat it, Sam's found it. He's the food dude.
2: Got some new stuff for you at McDonald's and Taco Bell and Domino's. We're going to start with Mickey D's.
0: Okay.
2: Coming at us with some new breakfast items. Brown butter, bacon, egg, and cheese biscuit.
3: Yeah.
2: And a honey butter, brown butter, chicken biscuit.
3: They're bougie breakfast items. Mm-hmm. They've come to play against the coffee houses.
0: Are they calling them bougie?
3: I read that it was bougie.
2: Well, it's got words like honey butter. You know, it sounds fancy.
3: Yeah.
2: Is Chick-fil-A, don't they put honey butter on their stuff too?
3: I don't know. You're the food dude. Well, I just think that's super interesting.
2: Yeah.
3: Like, because they already have, in fact, McDonald's may have some of the most popular and loved breakfast sandwiches.
2: And they're basic.
3: In the world. And they're basic, but they've come to play.
0: Like, in many ways, they were really the first fast food restaurant to do breakfast. You know what I'm saying? Right?
3: In many ways, yes. Mm-hmm. They were.
0: But I was the first I'd heard the story was from you, so they're not calling it their bougie line.
3: I'm sorry. I read it.
0: Jody's calling it the bougie line?
3: No. I read it that it's bougie, and I'm thinking, I agree.
0: Okay.
3: Sorry, Sam.
2: I don't know if this is bougie, but Taco Bell dropping a couple new burritos on us. A melty pepper jack steak burrito.
3: Yes.
2: Yum! And the Fresca Pepper Jack Steak Burrito. Now,
3: nice.
2: Jody, that doesn't mean the can of Fresca comes with it.
3: I know. Oh, it means lighter.
2: Lighter. No, not all the cheese. You get some lettuce in there.
3: Nice.
0: Okay.
3: Careful of the lettuce, though.
2: That's
3: oh. Not really.
0: I wouldn't mind it being paired with Fresca.
3: Okay.
2: And Domino's has a new lava cake for us. It's a s'mores lava cake. You know, the lava cake they have is just the chocolate kind like everybody else sells. The s'mores one is going to have a graham cracker crust, chocolate chips and gooey marshmallow inside. So when it's molten inside, it'll have the graham cracker crust. You can get those starting next Monday.
3: Okay.
2: If you want to try them.
3: Thank you.
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1: It's Tuesday. 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
2: Taco Tuesday.
1: Well, you could do that too.
2: Yeah.
1: You want to take it away from me tonight on Facebook Live? Okay. Anyway, join me there.
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1: Girl Talk Tuesday.
0: All right.
1: You guys are so aware.
0: Since you mentioned notifications, I think it was last week, I guess it was. I'm losing track of time now. You're just talking about how we're constantly interrupted by them, and that's really sort of a stressful experience, and, you know, reducing them will make you more at ease, right?
1: Right. We all crave a time when we weren't being notified constantly. Yeah. We crave the 80s and the 70s because...
0: Well, this is one that makes me crave food because I just realized that... And I didn't know this. I try when I add a new app to my phone to make sure that notifications aren't active. I mean, I tell it.
1: Turn it off.
0: No.
2: Yeah.
0: And then for some reason, they wind up, you know, they get pushed to me anyway. So
1: maybe when you take an update.
0: Yeah. But I realize how highly susceptible I am to, especially the food ones, because I got one just now that really distracted me so bad I wasn't listening to what either of you were saying.
1: That's okay.
0: That if I use my Arby's app today, I get 50% off any sandwich.
2: Wow.
0: They're trying to get me to come back because I used my app for the first time the other day.
1: And I didn't know you had Arby's the other day.
0: Well, yeah, sometimes I don't tell you what I'm eating, Jody.
2: What did you get?
0: So in the food dude, you did the thing on, well, I didn't do the Angus thing. That was the one I think you were talking about in the food dude, this cheesesteak. I looked at it and it was like, okay, I don't need to do that many calories. So I just went the traditional roast beef. But you had talked about
2: those potato wedges,
0: I did, but I only got two. I didn't get three. You can get four if you want. I just got two. And... It was a guilty pleasure. It was the last thing I actually had truly before we were considered our vacation done, you know?
1: Oh, okay. So you had vacation snacks that I wasn't aware of. I got it.
0: And in McDonald's, I used that the other day. And so I guess every time I use the app, it's weird. It's like the notifications go away.
1: Yeah.
0: And so
1: you also should know that you're going to get notifications in this next week or so because your birthday is next week. And if you sign up for birthday rewards, you're going to get them.
0: Oh, man. That
2: means free desserts and all kind of stuff.
0: That means I'll be hearing from Sonic. That means all of them.
1: Well, you can always take Sam to lunch and you guys can enjoy 50% off today.
0: It's only for one person. Sorry, Sam.
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2: 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A lot of it about Murphy's dad's little red Corvette. Yesterday's After the Show podcast, all about how Murphy got to ride in that car again the other day.
0: Well, not just that. It was about the amazing surprise and how it all came together is still blowing my mind.
2: Gary said, I'm glad to see your dad's Corvette running and being driven and enjoyed the way it sounds like your dad did many years ago.
0: Mm-hmm.
2: And that's true because the owner now, Kevin, really does love the car.
0: Yep.
2: And really is actually driving it, not just putting it like behind glass.
0: He's not mothballing it, right?
2: No.
0: He's enjoying it.
2: Mark says it should have been mine. Ha, ha, ha. Kay says Stingray, question mark. We get that question a lot.
0: It
2: was
0: a Stingray.
2: Mm-hmm.
0: Yep.
2: Okay. And then Adam said, beautiful car. I miss my grandfather's 1965 Chevy Corvair.
0: Yeah.
2: That's a car?
0: Yeah. My grandparents had a 63 or 64 Corvair. It was like a smaller version. I didn't look exactly like a vet. I don't know how to explain it, but it was a convertible that, my grandparents had. It was a
3: fun
0: little car.
3: My first wife had a Chevette.
2: Oh, not the same. Not the same effect, Sam.
3: Yeah, we had a vet, a Chevette.
2: Okay. Yeah. Oh, haha. I will say this: Murphy got to, and the family, and anybody who could come got to, you know, spend time with it, see it, just talk about it. It was a really special day. And at the, what felt like the natural end, like our girls had left and your friend Randy had left and your brother had left. And it was just me, you, Murphy. It was me, you, Kevin, the current owner of the car. And then Steven, who drove all the way to write, that he's writing a story about this in a car magazine, Corvette magazine. You and Kevin were still talking about the car, like standing there just still, but standing by the door. You know, it was like, it was the natural, it was, we could all just feel it was the natural time to wrap it up. And Steven sent me a text message that said, they're both rolling the credits. Meaning he listens to the show. He knows that Murphy, he rolls the credits.
0: I jokingly, I've had people tell me I roll the credits before the end of a visit.
2: You don't know, like you just don't wrap up. You take a while to say goodbye.
0: Yeah.
2: And I thought, it's true.
0: Because
2: Kevin really didn't want to stop talking about his baby either.
0: It was a great visit.
2: We love hearing from you about this and anything you want to jump in on anytime. 877-310-4MSJ.
0: Got three things to know today coming up at 6:50, and next, Sam has music news.
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2: May have to swing into the Rock and Roll Hall of Fame if you're in the area, because there's a new Taylor Swift exhibit there in the Legends of Rock exhibit. It's for her song, The Fate of Ophelia. Oh!
3: Really? It's just for the song?
2: Well, it's mainly about the video. They used a lot of stuff that's in the video. It's on display there. Like the long beaded gown that she wears throughout the video, the swimming ensemble, even some of the costumes from the dancers and other props and stuff from The Fate of Ophelia.
3: Yeah.
2: So you can stop by and see it. It's supposed to be there through the end of the year. So you got plenty of time to do it. And also, I didn't know the Rock Hall did this, but they do Taylor Swift fan days randomly every now and then. Invite you in for photos and bracelet making and all that stuff. They said they'll have another one of those before the end of the year.
0: Well, you know, it's smart to me. It continues the younger appeal of the Rock and Roll Hall of Fame,
3: which needs to be there.
0: I love that. Yeah.
3: Yeah.
2: I don't know if you caught Post Malone at the closing ceremonies over the weekend for the World Cup.
3: Mm-hmm.
2: He did Sunflower. He did Wow. But did you notice he snuck a new song in?
3: Mm-mm.
2: It's called Chrome Heartbreaker.
4: I'm breaking bands up. I'm Yoko Ono. She want that Benz truck. She want that Coco.
3: Well, that's not country.
2: Nope.
3: All right.
2: So it looks like the country might be over with for Posty there.
3: Well, for now. Yeah. He can go back and forth.
2: Now, I do know he's been working on a new album, so maybe this is a song from it. No other information on when it's going to come out, the name of it, any of that stuff, but we'll see. Because he's still in the middle of the truck tour right now.
3: Okay.
2: That's all I'm going to call it. And here's some, the end is relatively near for Mr. Darius Rucker.
3: What do you mean?
2: Doing an interview over the weekend, he says that he was asked, you know, when are you gonna call it quits? When are you gonna retire? And he said, I'm looking at about 2 years. I've really been look,

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1: Jody's Hollywood Outsider.
2: Coming off of the weekend and yesterday, everything in the movie world was about the Odyssey. And then Marvel thought, you know what? Watch this. Here's the trailer for Avengers Doomsday.
3: Everything that they sacrificed would be for nothing.
2: My goodness.
3: Do not stand together.
2: That's Thor.
4: Yeah.
2: Looking more Thor than he's ever looked. Wow. No wonder Chris Hemsworth works out all the time. I know, because I happen to see him in my social media feed. But anyway.
5: Yeah.
2: So this is the big, big movie coming to us at the end of the year from Marvel. And the trailer, even Sam was like, we were watching it in here yesterday afternoon. Sam's like, how can they afford to make this movie with all these stars?
4: Yeah. It's X-Men people. It's Fantastic Four people. It's Avengers, it's everybody.
2: Black
4: Panther.
2: Yeah, everybody. So this is the sequel to Avengers Endgame. And one of the other big things, like in the very first couple of scenes, you like Pedro Pascal,
4: yeah,
2: Chris Hemsworth, like everybody that you'd want to see.
5: It's Disney.
2: And that they're scared to death of this whatever thing, more scared than they've ever been. And that is of Dr. Doom. And you didn't see his face because there's no face to see exactly. But Robert Downey Jr. is the lead here as Dr. Doom.
4: Yeah.
2: So if you're going to be scared of somebody in the Marvel Universe, he's not Iron Man.
5: I was going to ask, so there's no relation to Iron Man here?
2: I mean, unless there's some sort of twist at the end, wait until December 18th to find out. And by the way, go catch the trailer now.
5: Coming up next, back to school time almost now, but teachers, a lot of teachers are already back in class. So some shout outs for you coming up next.
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2: Teachers, we see you, we hear you. Seems a little early for you kids, not for teachers. Teachers everywhere are in classrooms already.
0: Yeah.
2: Getting the rooms ready. They're at the school. It's the, what do you call that? The calm before the storm of students. Mm-hmm. It's true.
0: Yeah.
2: So we were just shouting you out on social media. We see you, we hear you, we know. And look, I've been friends with enough teachers over the years. A lot of my friends are teachers. And then when our girls were little and in elementary school, I got to know some of the teachers. Summer is a whole vibe for teachers. They look forward to it like you can't believe. And then they enjoy it like you can't believe. And then towards the middle to mid-July to end of July, they start to feel that, okay.
0: They're back in prep mode.
2: Their year is a roller coaster of that. The love and the pressure.
0: Mm-hmm.
2: You know, it's kind of like you're at war with yourself. You know you're meant to do this. You love doing it. And yet, you got to give up your summer because here comes school. And so we were just shouting you out on social media. We see you. We know you're in those rooms already. Carrie said, getting ready to start year 25, kicking off early with 2 weeks of summer reading camp to help with the summer slide. First grade rocks. So Carrie's a first grade teacher.
0: All right, Carrie, congrats.
2: Tracy said, thanks for the shout out. I taught for 40 years. I love it so much. And now I'm a teacher's aide. See, that's someone who couldn't really retire, who wanted to stay in it a little bit, so stayed that way.
0: You know, I would think at some point, if you can have the best of both worlds and the passion's still with you, but you don't want to do it full time, that's the way to go.
2: Totally. Lori says, getting ready for year 31, a little begrudgingly, but low-key excited. Yeah, it's both, right? Yeah. You feel both of those things at the same time, and that's normal.
0: Yeah.
2: Caitlin, I'm so excited to start my year 5 and a new grade level.
0: All right.
2: Yeah, that's a new teacher. I'm sure as a teacher, you learn things every year that you take into your next year.
3: Mm-hmm. If you could teach, what grade would you like to teach? What subject?
2: Fourth grade.
3: Oh.
2: Fourth grade reading, literature stories. I say fourth grade because fourth grade was a particularly difficult year for me and it was lonely. But I had a teacher that made it tolerable, and it was with reading and stories. Mm-hmm. So that's my answer. Teachers, keep it coming. We hear you and see you.
0: Up next, Jody has 3 things to know today.
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20: It was like the Jaws shark. 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
1: Three things to know today.
2: Number one, whether you drive a lot for work or you're planning another road trip before the end of the summer, gas prices hitting an average of $4 a gallon again. Renewed conflict in Iran pushing oil prices higher, so it climbed back up. But it varies by state and sometimes widely varies. So something to watch, something to be aware of. Number two, I know it's only early in the week, but the word is for your mental health, and you'll love this. Plan at least one week in a month that's empty and completely unscheduled. No parties, no social stuff, no errands even, no like work. Just end up doing whatever feels good in the moment. An empty weekend. And that, if that ends up being a movie or nothing at all.
3: Sleeping late.
2: In a world of maxing where we're always overscheduled.
3: Yeah.
2: If you're living that way, scheduling an empty weekend for yourself, you'll find that you end up doing what you actually want to do. It's a good plan. And number three, Netflix adding American Sign Language options to many popular kids and family shows. We're talking Stranger Things. We're talking the Magic School Bus rides again, even movies, giving deaf children access to the stories in their first language, and they don't have to use closed caption options. It's a free browser extension to do this.
1: You're up to date. Three things to know today.
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1: I have a special request for Murphy and Jody this morning.
0: Okay.
2: Sam.
1: My mom's birthday is this week.
2: Okay, what day?
1: Tomorrow.
2: Okay.
0: Oh, cool.
1: She turns 87.
2: Oh, wow.
1: And the idea I had is instead of me just sending her my usual sign by Sam card, why not get Murphy and Jody to sign it too?
2: Yay.
1: Because we've never sent her a card from us.
2: That's not true. I send her a Christmas card every year. But not a birthday card. You're right.
0: Yeah, you're right. We've never, you know, all the years we've worked together.
1: Yeah, so.
2: Yay!
1: There's the card. You can, take your time. You don't have to write it. Whatever.
2: Have you already assigned it?
1: No. Leave everything in that panel open for me underneath.
2: You're the sun. You get the underneath panel.
1: Yes.
2: Understood.
0: So you want the left side?
1: Green side. You can write whatever you want. See, usually with my mom, I'm the middleman. When it's... Usually it's like, tell your mom. Now you actually get to tell yourself.
2: Good, thank you.
1: Read the card. What does it say?
2: On the front it says, you're not that old. You just need a bigger cupcake.
0: I love that.
2: Okay,
1: I don't think I have ever sent her a straight card.
2: You mean, love you, Mom, you're the greatest.
1: Yeah.
2: It's always funny.
1: Yeah. I honestly don't think in my entire life that I've ever done that.
2: You know why?
1: Because I'm funny.
2: Comedy is your love language.
1: Yeah.
2: And that is your love language with her, and she gets and understands that.
1: Yeah, in fact, I don't think I've ever sent anybody a straight card.
2: Well,
1: she'll send me a sappy one every now and then.
2: I like a zinger, but for Miss Judy, I might be going, full on heart to heart, if that's okay.
1: But hey, that's fine. That's why I'm giving it to you.
0: I think I might also. And I've never, with birthday cards, it's a mix for me. I think funny and, serious. It just depends. Sometimes the heartfelt notes are the ones I just save for the actual note.
1: Yeah.
0: You know what I mean? The real...
2: Yeah. You don't need a starter.
0: Correct.
2: Now, you'll need to work on your handwriting for it, Murphy. Because, your handwriting is hard to read.
1: Oh, that's right.
2: Or, Sam can interpret it for you.
1: Yeah, I'm going to get the phone call. I can't read what this other guy said.
2: Right.
1: Oh, that was Murphy.
0: Should I add another line into the cupcake line that says you need a bigger pair of glasses?
2: Ouch.
0: Just to see my handwriting.
2: You're
0: that's
2: not
0: really
2: allowed to write under there. Remember, that's Sam's spot.
0: I'm not writing there.
2: Anyway, happy early birthday, Miss Judy. I cannot wait to write you a special message here.
0: Coming up at 7:50, Jody has three things to know today. And next, we've got your morning pick-me-up.
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1: Morning pick-me-up time. If you want to feel younger, maybe even look younger, one of the things that you're supposed to do is get yourself into cultural activities as often as possible, at least once or twice a month. It means going to museums, art galleries, live theater performances, listening to beautiful music, immersing yourself into something other than like what's streaming, what true crime documentary is streaming, which we all, you know.
2: What about Hamilton on the Disney Channel, huh?
1: I mean, I guess that sort of counts, but it's actually going to these things and experiencing them with your eyes, hands. Does that make sense?
0: Yeah. That's another way
1: your
0: of just
1: biological
0: kind of,
1: age.
0: That's that kind of that's that detachment thing from the whole notification thing that you were talking about the other day. You know what I mean?
1: It's like
0: getting a little technology out of your life and recentering with something.
1: It changes your aging process. They've tested adults who do this every once in a while. It doesn't mean once a week, every month or two, if you can go do something that feels like a cultural experience.
0: So cultural
1: art gallery,
0: meaning art. Okay, got it.
1: Art galleries, museums, concerts, theater performances. Going even to the movies counts, you know, maybe not The Hangover, but
0: just getting out of
1: the Odyssey.
0: But you know what? The thing about a movie is it becomes a shared experience when you're sitting in the theater with other people.
1: Thank you.
0: So that's a difference maker.
1: It changes your biological age. It affects things like your blood pressure, cholesterol, all those things, lung function, and improves all of that. So, you know, that's the report. That's a study that came out. But why does it do it?
0: Yeah.
1: The reason it does is because it causes you to feel less stress. Some stress just comes out of your body. If you're laughing, if you're enjoying something, you're looking at something beautiful, whatever it is. Lower inflammation in your body when you experience these things. There's the social component, Murphy. Yeah. Like you said, it's good for you to be a little social.
0: It is.
1: You know, even if you're just looking at a painting next to somebody and you're like, wow, and that's it. It can be a small interaction, Sam. And it increases your brain stimulation, all those things. So it improves your biological age.
0: That's cool to know. And I feel younger since we went to the Met a couple of weeks ago. It must really work.
1: I'm so glad. Coming up next, your Hollywood Outsider.
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3: Here's something fun for those who are excited about and ready for Spider-Man Brand New Day.
4: Hi, my name is Peter Parker.
3: Not far away now. This movie in theaters next weekend, July 31st. And one of the people who's in it, famous actress from Stranger Things, Sadie Sink. But nobody knows what her role is. So there's a lot of speculation.
5: Oh, really?
3: There's a lot of speculation. So instead of like doing another trailer, they've released her just talking about it and trying to give you clues.
6: Since the trailer dropped, I've seen so many theories about who I'm playing. To match your incredible energy, I've decided to give you three exclusive, confirmed answers right now. I can confirm I am not Spider-Man. Second, I can confirm I am not Aunt May. And third, I can definitely confirm that I am in this movie. As for who
5: great,
6: I
5: am, yeah. You'll have to find out
3: when it plays in the theater, she said. That's a cute way for the studio to just, you know, promote it because they know there's some excitement about her role in this and just excitement about this movie, you know, if you're in that universe.
5: Yeah, and I think they just dropped a whole bunch of them on Netflix, too, a bunch of the old ones.
3: To get you ready.
5: Yeah.
3: Again, Spider-Man No Way Home in theaters, not this week, but next.
5: Coming up next, really cool idea for a teacher lunch.
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2: I'm about to give you a really good lunch idea for this school year.
1: Okay.
2: Because of something I saw a lady do yesterday. So yesterday I'm in the line at self-checkout, which I hate, you know.
1: But awesome.
2: I only had a few items, so whatever. So she was in front of me, this lovely girl, and she put this stuff down on the conveyor, scanner. The scanner before me. And she had a container that, you know, square, clear plastic box with like cheeses and crackers and meats. And she also had a little tub of like a smoky jalapeno spread. And she had grapes. And that's like charcuterie board 101.
3: It was like a snackle box.
2: It did. And I was like, it looks like you're about to have a really fun night at home. And she goes, actually, I am making my lunches for the rest of the week. She says, I'm a teacher and we're already there, you know, in the classrooms.
1: Okay.
2: Students aren't there yet. I don't really know if I'll have access to a microwave or whatever. And I don't really there's so much for me to do in the room right now. Mm-hmm. She says, I'm not going to have time to really leave the classroom. She said, so I'm making, she's going to go home and separate all this out into lunches for the rest of the week. Mm. Little charcuterie board lunch.
1: That's cute.
2: Such a good idea.
1: I was thinking that when you said smoked jalapeno dip, that it wasn't going to be for the kids. Not the average school lunch. No, of course,
2: that's her lunch. Right. And the kids won't even be there yet. But, you know, I've only ever done charcuterie board lunch when we've had a big party at the house, Murphy, when I've got all that stuff left over. And that is some good stuff. Because you feel like you're having another little personal party again.
1: Yeah.
2: Anyway, it was nice meeting you, Stacy. Good luck with the school year. I hope you're enjoying our charcuterie thing today. It's another idea, not just for teachers, but for students. You know, everything doesn't have to be an Uncrustable. Yeah.
1: Well, and that's easy meal prep, too, because you just, you know, carve it all up, put it in its boxes, and you're done for the week.
2: Okay, from our Instagram and Facebook page, regarding teachers already being back in classrooms, Kat says, we start next Monday, shortest summer I've ever had. Feeling bittersweet. I don't want summer to end, but I'm excited to see my kids. Also, I get to listen to you guys every day. Thank you for that, Kat.
1: Thanks.
3: Wow.
2: Felicia says, thanks. I'm currently in my classroom, probably procrastinating, taking a short break after lifting boxes and boxes of books. Mm. See, just getting back at it, getting to it. So keep it coming. We like having you along, teachers.
1: Up next, Jody has three things to know today.
3: Yeah, we're still in good shape around the...
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1: Three things to know today.
2: Number one, guess what?
3: What?
2: Late night shopping is what leads to most of America's impulse purchases. It's not at the end of the aisle at the grocery store in the light of day. It's when you are just scrolling at night. In fact, you make these purchases and you don't even remember sometimes until the next day when you get some sort of email confirmation. What are we buying? 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
3: And flashlights.
2: But the word is, what's driving it? It's emotion driven. You're in a treat yourself mood, yeah, or a FOMO situation, fear of missing out. 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
1: We have an email here from Grayson. What a great name, by the way.
0: I love that name.
1: Grayson.
0: Yeah. Took you a minute, did it?
1: I did. I'm sorry. We had talked a little bit about what the National Park Service recommends for park visitors, you know, the distance that you should stay away from wild animals. Did you guys remember? Did you pay attention in class?
0: Yes.
1: Last week?
0: 75 feet, I think.
1: 75 to 150 feet.
2: Yeah. Yeah.
1: Very good, Murph.
2: Thanks. I like that you used my picture on that Facebook post.
1: Yeah, we sure did.
2: I wasn't 150 feet away from that alpaca.
1: Yeah, but that wasn't a wild animal. I just wanted to use that picture.
0: Yeah, that was in a contained park, Sam.
2: Oh, okay, yeah.
0: With people who were telling you it was okay to feed them.
1: It's not a flex picture for you. Grayson said this, huge fans from Havelock, North Carolina.
0: Thank you. In regards to
1: the recent story about national park safety, a few years ago, my girlfriend Kim and I went to Gatlinburg for vacation.
0: Okay.
1: Walking back to the cabin, we saw a mother bear and two of her cubs in the parking lot near a stream that ran behind the cabin. Grayson. While my brain said, keep back, another voice said, wow, a bear, how awesome, get some pictures. Kim is walking at a sound pace telling me to get along and get on with it. I told her I didn't have to be fast, just faster than her. I believe that when you see these...
0: Problem like is you Sam. Don't always know.
1: Grayson, you sound like Sam.
0: Yeah.
1: I believe that when we see these animals in person in the wild, you're just in awe that the animal is so close.
0: Yeah.
1: Correct, Grayson. And you lose common safety sense. You guys rock. Keep up the great work. Thank you, Grayson.
0: Yeah, you know when they didn't lose common safety sense like this was 3,000 years ago when you were you pretty well. We don't know how to interact with the wild. Well, yeah, I mean it was either you lived or you died. There were people who were, you know, in the wild and that's how they lived. You're talking about before there was Amazon, you know.
1: Okay, you're right.
0: In grocery stores.
1: But you don't think that there were people 3,000 years ago like me who were so in awe by encounters like.
0: No, I'm sure there were, but if day in and day out your life depended on not getting too close,
2: staying alive,
0: right, to wild animals, then knew that. Yeah.
1: Okay. So you're saying
0: maybe I need to go back farther in time. I don't know.
1: The way we live today has dumbed us down for our survival skills.
0: It's just different, you know.
1: Yeah. It is. Grayson, thank you for the story. Uh-huh. You give us a call anytime or jump in 877-310-4MSJ.
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1: If it's new and you can eat it, Sam's found it. He's the food dude.
2: Got some new stuff for you at McDonald's and Taco Bell and Domino's. We're going to start with Mickey D's.
0: Okay.
2: Coming at us with some new breakfast items. A honey brown butter bacon egg and cheese biscuit.
3: Yeah.
2: And a honey butter brown butter chicken biscuit.
3: They're bougie breakfast items. Mm-hmm. They've come to play against the coffee houses.
0: Are they calling them bougie?
3: I read that it was bougie.
2: Well, it's got words like honey butter. You know, it sounds fancy.
3: Yeah.
2: Is Chick-fil-A, don't they put honey butter on their stuff too?
3: I don't know. You're the food dude. I just think that's super interesting.
2: Yeah.
3: Like, because they already have, in fact, McDonald's may have some of the most popular and loved breakfast sandwiches.
2: And they're basic.
3: In the world. And they're basic, but they've come to play.
0: Well, in many ways, they were really the first fast food restaurant to do breakfast. You know what I'm saying? Right?
3: In many ways, yes. Mm-hmm. They were.
0: But I was the first I'd heard the story was from you, so they're not calling it their bougie line.
3: I'm sorry. I read it.
0: Jody's calling it the bougie line?
3: No. I read it that it's bougie, and I'm thinking, I agree.
0: Okay.
3: Sorry, Sam.
2: I don't know if this is bougie, but Taco Bell dropping a couple new burritos on us. A melty pepper jack steak burrito.
3: Yes.
2: Yum! And the Fresca Pepper Jack Steak Burrito. Now, nice. Jody, that doesn't mean the can of Fresca comes with it.
3: I know. Oh, it means lighter.
2: Lighter. No, not all the cheese. You get some lettuce in there.
3: Nice.
0: Okay.
3: Careful of the lettuce, though.
2: Oh.
3: Not really.
0: I wouldn't mind it being paired with Fresca.
3: Okay.
2: And Domino's has a new lava cake for us. It's a s'mores lava cake. You know, the lava cake they have is just the chocolate kind like everybody else sells. The s'mores one is going to have a graham cracker crust, chocolate chips and gooey marshmallow inside. So when it's molten inside, it'll have the graham cracker crust. You can get those starting next Monday.
3: Okay.
2: If you want to try them.
3: Thank you.
2: Crumbl, you know how Crumbl Cookies does the same 6 cookies across the country every week?
3: Yes. It's insane.
2: They're doing that again this week, but they've also added something new, cookie thins. They now have thin cookies.
3: Good.
2: You know, kind of like those Oreo thins.
0: Interesting, because they're known for the big, really crazy, mm-hmm. cool, thick, yummy cookies.
2: Like this week, you can try the red velvet cookie thin or the M&M's mini cookie thin or a strawberry cookie thin, Jody.
3: Oh, I love strawberry. Now, if they're thin, does that mean they're crispy? Because I like a chewy cookie.
2: I would think they're crispy. But if they're thin, you can eat more of them.
3: That's what you think. Thank you, food dude. Coming up next, your Hollywood Outsider.
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2: Mentioned it early. Of course you saw or heard about Avengers Doomsday, that trailer from Marvel being released yesterday.
3: Everything that they sacrificed would be for nothing.
2: This multi-universal showdown with the Avengers and the Fantastic Four and the X-Men against Robert Downey Jr.'s Doctor Doom. This is probably the biggest movie that Marvel has ever dropped on us. It's in theaters December 18th. Yesterday, the studio also launched some advanced ticket sales for their Infinity Vision, which is like their premium format, large format movie theaters where you can go watch this. It's a Walt Disney program.
4: Oh.
2: But here's what I want you to know, because to me, I've missed a lot of Marvel, okay?
4: Yeah.
2: If I show up, am I going to understand what's going to happen? So to get you ready, what do you need to watch or know to fully appreciate Avengers Doomsday? Are you ready?
4: Okay.
2: Loki seasons 1 and 2 on Disney Plus.
4: Oh, really?
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4: The Multiverse.
2: Oh, I'm sorry. 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And definitely rewatch Avengers Endgame. 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
1: It's Tuesday. You know what that means?
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2: Oh.
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2: Taco Tuesday.
1: Well, you could do that too.
2: Yeah.
1: You want to take it away from me tonight on Facebook Live? Okay. Anyway, join me there.
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1: Girl Talk Tuesday.
0: All right.
1: You guys are so aware.
0: Since you mentioned notifications, I think it was last week, I guess it was. I'm losing track of time now. You're just talking about how we're constantly interrupted by them, and that's really sort of a stressful experience, and, you know, the reducing them will make you more at ease, right?
1: Right. We all crave a time when we weren't being notified constantly. Yeah. We crave the 80s and the 70s because...
0: Well, this is one that makes me crave food because I just realized that... And I didn't know this. I try when I add a new app to my phone to make sure that notifications aren't active. I mean, I tell it.
1: Turn it off.
2: Yeah.
0: And then for some reason, they wind up, you know, they get pushed to me anyway. So
1: maybe when you take an update.
0: Yeah. But I realize how highly susceptible I am to, especially the food ones, because I got one just now that really distracted me so bad I wasn't listening to what either of you were saying.
1: That's okay.
0: That if I use my Arby's app today, I get 50% off any sandwich.
2: Wow.
0: They're trying to get me to come back because I used my app for the first time the other day.
1: And I didn't know you had Arby's the other day.
0: Well, yeah, sometimes I don't tell you what I'm eating, Jody.
2: What did you get?
0: So in the food, dude, you did the thing on, well, I didn't do the Angus thing. That was the one I think you were talking about in the food, do this cheesesteak. I looked at it and it was like, okay, I don't need to do that many calories. So I just went the traditional roast beef. But you had talked about
2: that. You got those potato wedges,
0: I did, but I only got two. I didn't get three. You can get four if you want. I just got two. And it was a guilty pleasure. It was the last thing I actually had truly before we were considered our vacation done, you know?
1: Oh, okay. So you had vacation snacks that I wasn't aware of. I got it.
0: And in McDonald's, I used that the other day. And so I guess every time I use the app, it's weird. It's like the notifications go away.
1: Yeah. So you also should know that you're going to get notifications in this next week or so because your birthday is next week. And if you sign up for birthday rewards, you're going to get them.
0: Oh, man.
2: And
0: that means
2: free desserts and all kind of stuff.
0: That means I'll be hearing from Sonic. That means all of them.
1: Well, you can always take Sam to lunch and you guys can enjoy 50% off today.
0: It's only for one person. Sorry, Sam.
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1: Here's three things to know today.
2: Number one, the mandatory water breaks, hydration breaks that we all saw during the FIFA World Cup.
3: Commercial breaks?
2: But the players were really hydrating.
3: Yeah.
2: And so it's kind of sparked the conversation about hydrating and about energy and burnout and recovery. But it's not just about drinking more water. You know, a lot of these athletes are doing these electrolyte packets and things like that. Mm-hmm. And then everybody wants to follow suit and do that just because you're having a long day at work. And the word is, the electrolyte packets that are made for athletes are for peak performance and marathon and FIFA World Cup players.
3: Not sitting behind a computer.
2: If you're looking for something and there's a lot of product, look for low sodium, low sugar. It's out there. Number two, a judge has temporarily halted this Paramount Warner Brothers merger. Okay, they're saying you can't have such a substantial market share in TV, movies, all of that, because the two companies coming together would control a third of cable programming and streaming and blockbuster films.
3: It's a monopoly question.
2: Paramount says, whoa, you don't have the merit to do this, and we're going to defend it because Paramount wants to be the big one. And number three, the 1990s crime thriller movie that I loved, Point Break, starring Keanu Reeves and Patrick Swayze, coming back into theaters for its anniversary.
4: You are now in the bank robbery capital of the world.
2: Point Break, bank robbers and surfing, in theaters August 16th and 19th.
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It's okay to make it romantic this early on a Tuesday morning, right? Good morning. I'm Dan Blackman on the romantic tour now, doing this one, Bruno Mars.

0: 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Billy Joel, Dan Blackman, what are you having for lunch today? It could coincide with what's happening today, National Junk Food Day. 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

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I saw an interview with Ann Wilson. She said she's working with Nancy. Heart's going to be back on stage soon. And a whole new generation is discovering Heart, this power ballad especially. It's Alone.

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1: There's the team up of Rihanna and Mickey Echo. It's Dan Blackman. Today is National Be Someone Day today. You know what that is? 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So hopefully you are doing that. 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

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Think about it. I'll talk about it after Bruno Mars and Just the Way You Are.

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1: Bruno Mars along with Dan Blackman. 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

0: 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It's REO Speedwagon. It's Dan Blackman on No Pet Store Puppies Day today. Those places are very cramped for the dogs, very unhealthy. Instead, they say support local shelters and give those puppies a home. I like the idea. Stay here. More great songs coming.
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1: 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I'll tell you more about it after Lewis Capaldi.
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0: 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Are you singing along with Lewis Capaldi? All right, good. I'm Dan Blackman. So it should be water first, then coffee later if you're looking to get a boost. Why? Well, because doctors say that it's the best benefit of coffee 3 to 90 minutes after you wake up. Better ways to get moving, they say. Drink that water first, then go for a morning walk, exercise, some stretches, a balanced breakfast, and stay away from caffeine late in the day. What's your opinion? I'm Radio Dan Blackman. Tell me on Instagram, and please follow me there.
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1: 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No one really liked it. They rearranged it, and it became a big hit. It is Take On Me. Good afternoon.

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1: 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Are you having a good hair day today? If so, this is also happening for you. I'll explain after Lionel Richie sings All Night Long.

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1: Oh, having fun during the lunch hour all night long is Lionel Richie. I'm Dan Blackman. 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Why? A new survey says people who are happy with their hair tend to say they are more confident, they have better self-esteem, they have more positive self-image. 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So having a good day? Oh, it's got to be a great hair day for you. Tell me all about it. 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
1: When you hear the name Cutting Crew, you think, oh, they are into cutting hair. No, actually, it was cutting all their music, their album. Here's I Just Died in Your Arms.

0: 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The Lumineers, Dan Blackman on something kind of odd today. Invite an alien to live with you day. What? What is that all about? It's a playful twist to the idea of hospitality. Instead of your neighbor, your friend, you imagine a curious neighbor, but if you invite them, they may come. Are you ready? Are you ready for more songs? All right, they're next.
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1: 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I just might, Bruno Mars.

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1: Rihanna, Dan Blackman, I guess she was the only girl in the world for him. In a different way, did you hear the story out of Norway? A guy was asked for a divorce from his wife, and after that, he shredded all her clothes and put them in 6 garbage bags. When she came home, boy, was she upset. And I guess the divorce is still on. I'm Dan Blackman. 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
1: I'm Jeff Stevens. Lindsay's got $1,000 in the $1,000 fill-up. Way to go.
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3: 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Our colors will fade eventually, so if our time is running out, day after day, we'll make the mundane a masterpiece. 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
1: Belinda Carlisle, Heaven is a Place on Earth on this Tuesday, July 21st. I'm Jeff Stevens. While two consistent themes are emerging about retirement needs, Americans say they're going to need seven figures to quit working. But unfortunately, most people do not think they're going to get there. A new survey from an investment manager called Schroders finds that workers now peg the comfortable retirement around $1.2 million in savings. But here's the big number. Only 30% expect to hit a million before they stop working. So Americans saying we need about $1.2 million to retire so you can live comfortably after you retire. But only 30% say that they feel like they're going to get there.
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1: I'm Jeff Stevens. If you're seeing cream of wheat all over TikTok, there's a reason for it, and I'll tell you what it is right after Shaboozy.

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1: That's a bar song from Shaboozy on your Tuesday afternoon. I'm Jeff Stevens. If you've been seeing Cream of Wheat all over TikTok lately and saying, what's going on there? Well, one of the hottest food trends on the platform isn't a fancy new snack or celebrity-backed product. It is the classic hot cereal that people are talking about. Taste tests, recipes, and debates over the perfect way to prepare it. Why the sudden obsession? Well, a big thing is cost. Grocery prices continue to climb. Many shoppers are looking for affordable foods that can stretch the budget. That's why you're also seeing Spam and Hamburger Helper recipes online, too.
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1: A little bit after 3 o'clock here on your Tuesday afternoon, and Paul got a $1,000 fill-up.
2: 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I feel great. 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
1: All right. 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Spend it however you'd like. 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
1: There's Miley Cyrus on your Tuesday afternoon. I'm Jeff Stevens. So what do you miss from the 80s and 90s? Was it the big hair, the arcades, the shoulder pads? No, according to one expert, we remember a simpler life. I totally agree with that. Psychiatrist named Jeff Knuppel says that we miss things like being unreachable when we're away from home, not being bombarded by constant news and notifications. We wish we could enjoy hobbies without turning them into content. And how about this one? Being able to fix things ourselves. He says modern technology has brought plenty of benefits, but it's also created information overload and endless choices. Most of us just want a less complicated way of living. We got to bring back the 80s and 90s.
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1: 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Next keyword's coming up at 4 o'clock today.

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1: I'm Jeff Stevens. 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What would you say is the best concert you've ever been to? I would have such a hard time answering that, but what is the best concert you've ever been to? 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
1: It's Prince and 1999 on your Tuesday afternoon. I'm Jeff Stevens. One of my concert regrets is never getting to see Prince live. I can just tell you that right now. But I want to know, what is the best concert you've ever been to?
2: 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I'll have to say Beyonce's Renaissance World Tour. 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Absolutely amazing.
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1: Just after 4 on your Tuesday afternoon, I'm Jeff Stevens. What is on your phone background? Is it your spouse? Is it kids? Is it something from work? Something about you? What is it about your phone background? It says a lot about your personality. I'll tell you more in 6 minutes.

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1: John Legend, that is all of me here on your Tuesday. I'm Jeff Stevens. All right, so what is on your phone background? 1 in 7 Americans say they secretly judge people based on their phone background. A new survey says we learn something about that person's personality and priorities from what is on their phone. Family pics are the most common, and of course that means you're family oriented. They found the photos of pets were more popular than photos of partners or spouses. And those of us who love the outdoors usually have some sort of nature or landscape pic as our background. Only 1 in 10 leave the default background on our phones.
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1: Tuesday afternoon with Jeff Stevens and Dennis. You got a $1,000 fill up, buddy.
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1: Hey, that's what's very, very important, right? Make sure your wife is happy. You got the $1,000 fill up. $1,000. We're going to play again at 5 o'clock. And here is one of the stars of the halftime show last weekend at the World Cup finale. Of course, it's Justin Bieber. Here's Daisies.
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1: Here's Pharrell with Happy on your Tuesday afternoon. I'm Jeff Stevens. Well, this is a bit of a scary good news story with a happy ending.
2: I need some good news, baby, because like the world's gone crazy. Give me some good news, baby. Give it to me. Give it to me.
1: Well, it sounds like a terrifying story right out of the gate. Last week, a Washington man used his own car to safely stop an out-of-control SUV after seeing it was waving all across the interstate. Paul realized something was wrong when he saw the driver appear to be having a medical emergency and noticed a young child strapped into the back seat. So Paul carefully positioned his car alongside the SUV and guided it up against a concrete barrier until both vehicles came to a controlled stop. He then put the SUV in park, helped the child get to safety, stayed with the driver until the first responders arrived. The Good Samaritan later joked that the rescue made him late, picking up his wife's birthday cake, so he texted her photos from the scene as proof. So that's a good guy right there. Looking back, he says, somebody had to do something. I knew I was going to stop this vehicle no matter what.
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1: I'm Jeff Stevens. Well, where are you going for your vacation? Lots of people are looking to make deeper connections with wherever they're going. I'll tell you more coming up in about 7 minutes. Here's Taylor.

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1: Lean On Me, that is Club Nouveau. I'm Jeff Stevens. Are your vacation plans changing at all this year? Insiders at Travel and Leisure Summit say that American travelers are looking for meaningful experiences that go beyond just sightseeing these days. Folks are looking to make deeper connections with the local community, the culture, the history. More of us are visiting historic sites that tell a fuller, more honest story about America's past, inspiring, and also the complicated stuff. And we're also slowing down, spending more time in each place instead of trying to cram as much as possible into one trip. That's what we've done the last couple of years, is we just literally kind of do a pool and beach trip where we have practically no schedule, and it is so relaxing.
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1: I'm Jeff Stevens, and Lori's got the $1,000 fill up. 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
1: 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That's going to take some thinking, but let me know.

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1: Lose Control. That is Teddy Swims. I'm Jeff Stevens. All right, think about this one. What is the best concert you have ever been to? I don't know if I could nail it down to just one because I've been to so many over the years. But what is the best concert you've ever been to?
2: What's the best concert I've ever been to? The best concert I've ever been to would have to be Madonna, actually. Yeah. My girlfriend and her uncle wanted to go see Madonna, and so I just tagged along. And I forgot how many good songs that she had. And she did a lot of crazy stuff, like the lights, the floating boxes. She was twirling around and doing all kinds of stuff. I was like, dang, I see where all the millions go.
1: 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And of course, she just kicked off the halftime at the World Cup on Sunday.
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0: 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A little bit after 6 o'clock here on your Tuesday. And April, congratulations. You've won the $1,000 fill-up.
1: Fantastic.
0: Yes, fantastic for you. You got $1,000 and everybody else. Make sure you're back here tomorrow morning at 9 a.m. That'll be your first chance to win on Wednesday.

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1: Justin Bieber, what a performance at halftime of the World Cup finale on Sunday. I was kind of surprised he did such a slow song, Everything Hallelujah, but I really liked it, and obviously got some great critical acclaim. He actually sang with his voice, which is also very nice. There was definitely some lip syncing going on. I'm Jeff Stevens. Hope you're having a great Tuesday evening. What is the best concert? Speaking of the halftime performance on Sunday, Becky, what's the best concert you've ever been to?
2: Oh, the best concert I've ever been to was in 2022, Bad Bunny, Verano Sin Ti tour. And it was just so amazing. And it wasn't even because of him. It was just the whole energy of the concert. Everyone was standing up, dancing. It was beautiful.
1: Lots of energy with the Bad Bunny show, of course, just from the Super Bowl this year.
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1: I'm Jeff Stevens. 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
1: Tuesday evening with Jeff Stevens. All right, think about this one. Top Gun, Mosquito. I'll tell you more next.

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1: Olivia Dean, that is Man I Need. I'm Jeff Stevens. All right, forget about smelly sprays and citronella candles. A startup company called Tornyol says it may have found another way to fight mosquitoes. Top Gun mosquitoes here. Engineers have developed an AI-powered micro drone that can track and destroy flying insects in midair. Think of it like an F-16 in a dogfight. The company recently released video of what it calls its first successful aerial takedown with a tiny drone chasing and knocking a moth out of the sky during a test. But the goal is much bigger than mosquitoes. They hope to build tiny versions weighing 2 ounces that use microphones, ultrasonic sensors, and AI software to help identify mosquitoes by the sound, the unique sound of their wing beats. And that would be eliminating mosquitoes without chemicals.
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